If it's country music that leads you to drink, then what are you going to do after all the bars are closed? After all the bars are closed. Please listen responsibly.

The red, white, and blue flapping in the wind at a Friday night football game. That's what country sounds like. 92.1, The Big Dog.

0: all in.
1: So, just for the record, we're not country-ish. We're country all the way. Yeah! Playing one great song after another.

0: Swift, I knew it, I knew you. A big next couple days for her. My goodness, this whole everything going on around this wedding is huge.
1: Hey y'all, this is Brantley Gilbert, and this is my new song, Good Damn. Good Damn is a song I wrote with my good friends Brock Berry Hill, Taylor Phillips, and a fella you might know by the name of Hardy. And it's a song about shooting your shot. Long story short, hope y'all dig it.

watching Quetzal Rocky Mountain Low. So Kenny Chesney got those shows at the Sphere this summer. I have friends who went last year and this year, and they said, if it's even possible, this year is even better. He's just amazing. The whole experience is just something you never get unless you're at the Sphere. I gotta get

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0: We're gonna take you to church. Clap, guitars, and words that rhyme. 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Back in the saddle again. Country music's got you covered.
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That was insane.

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That's what country sounds like. 92.1, The Big Dog.

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That's Hardy and Favorite Country Song. I'm Eric De Niro. Got some Luke Combs on the way for you after Cole Swindell with some help from Jody Messina. Here's She Had Me from Heads, Carolina.

pickup rolling down a dirt road with a cloud of dust blowing from behind and the music playing loud. That's what country sounds like. 92.1, The Big Dog.

The red, white, and blue flapping in the wind at a Friday night football game. That's what country sounds like. 92.1, The Big Dog.

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After all the bars are closed. Please listen responsibly.

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1: 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I've got some Chris Stapleton coming up, Cody Johnson too. Here's Emma Langley.